And that the burning fear of violence chokes the smile on every face.

cameraman. And we could have some. And he's up there. What's that? Hawaiian noises. He's banging on the bongos like a chimpanzee. Oh, that ain't working.

That ain't working. That's the way you do it. You play the guitar on the MTV. That ain't working. That's the way you do it. Money.

know I love you. I just want you to know my love I'll always treasure. So please, just don't let me go.